but it's party at. It ain't that deep, has nobody ever told you that? I'm a superhero. 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

0: know what? 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
1: Yo, Sean.
0: Give some understanding about this thing that we call L-I-F-E. It's valuable to me. 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

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My sister found more than me. Living in New York City, academics and organizations. I'm profusely proud of

0: 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I've grown austere. Somehow I found inspiration in my ancestors. Classical enslavers and erasures. 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And though Greco-Roman Phoenicians is mere cousins to half my people, I feel no crime in being who I am and more. I am new past and my ancestral ways. 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I do not feel chosen, but I know that like all, I am divine.
1: Yeah, pick that shit up. Yo, Run by Jones on 3rd.

been tagging the truck, I got errands to run. 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

0: What's up, nigga?
1: What's up, man? What's up, man? Where you coming from?
0: Man, I just came from the house, man. What's up, Jay?
2: I ain't seen you in hell.
0: I was about to come over yesterday, you know. What's up? Oh, y'all listen to that beat?
1: Yeah, it's kind of tight.
0: I
1: got to
0: finish it, man.
2: Yeah.
0: So what's up?
2: Oh, nah, man. Oh, shit. I got to call it.
1: Wait, hold on. Let me call Alley Cat real quick.
2: All right.
0: Oh, I see that nigga. Whoa, we got to stop. Hey, y'all still got that Genesis?
2: Nah, oh, well, I got a Super Nintendo.
1: Hello?
3: Hello?
1: Hold on, I'm gonna put you on speakerphone.
3: Hello?
1: What's up, man?
3: Yeah, what's up? Who's this?
1: Sophia, nigga.
3: Oh, man, what's up, dude?
1: What's that, man?
3: I don't just, you know.
1: Chilling.
3: I'm already there, sitting up in the house doing nothing.
1: Hey, we trying to bounce this party, man. I'm telling you, it's gonna be tight.
2: It's gonna be a bomb, blood.
3: Is that James?
1: Yeah, that's James.
3: Oh, what's up, man?
2: What's up, fool?
3: I don't know, you know, she's there writing the lyrics and stuff.
1: You writing?
3: Yeah, you
1: got that. You focus?
3: Yeah, I'm trying to.
1: Tight. Yeah, man, poking Rick and Ty, signing them over here, man. You know what I'm saying?
3: What you here?
1: In the bathroom and shit.
3: Yeah, man.
1: Killy driving, man, but we ain't got no car, man. He only got a two-seater.
3: Man, I got some rides. I already hear
1: this little
3: high
1: man.
3: They tried.
1: Come on, man. We about to bounce, man. Oh, just come through. Why don't you come through?
3: Come and pick me up around 7.
1: We'll just be outside, nigga.
3: It's raining outside, but now.
1: Perfect, man.
4: Chippy Pop.

0: Okay. 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
1: Chip, hip-hop.

0: Somebody page. 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
0: Hey, what's up with the three screw?
1: What? 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
1: Anyway.
0: Ah, shit. 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
1: Remember how we used to push those lawnmowers all around this neighborhood, man, just to get money? 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And as soon as they gave us the money, we just go sit on our lawnmowers, get some weed out and just smoke that shit, play ball all day, man. That was back in the day, man. That shit. And one time my lawnmower just broke, we just left it in the woods and shit. Hell. Thanksgiving Day, Barry Sanders on the breakaway. Early on, I went to his house. He came to mine, so we ate twice. Cornbread, turkey wings, peas, and rice. 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I'm telling you, by midnight, we was crazy nice. Sharing a jack, my man gave me some advice. Like everything comes with a price, and change the only guarantee in life. One day, we might not be so tight. I was like, come on, dude, always be me and you. But inside, I knew in some ways it was true. He said, be careful what you do, 'cause that's what you

0: 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I was running, we were both running from the cops and shit. And hot that fence and I lost my backpack down in that, in grass and shit. 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And you just went back, I was just waiting for you on the porch and shit. Like, yo, this nigga probably got arrested. You came back with the bag. And we just smoked the biggest fucking Philly you ever seen, nigga.
1: I haven't seen you in church lately.
2: Well, there's not much sense in my going to church. Do you remember one time when we were small, we were out here? It was from right over there. I jumped out at you from behind the tree, and Grandpa got all excited, and he shook his fist at me, and he said, "Boy, you'll be damned to hell." Remember that? Right over there. Well, you used to really be scared here.
1: Johnny.
2: You're still afraid.
1: Stop it now. 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
1: Hip, hip-hop.

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1: Columbia Records, Tommy Mottola's office. Lynn speaking, may I help you?
2: Yo, Lynn, if you don't have my money tomorrow, I will come shoot you in your face.
1: What's up, boy? Clap!
2: Yo, what's going on?
1: Yes, he is. Hold on, I'll get him.
2: All right, thanks.
3: Tommy Wyclef on line one.
4: Hello.
2: Tommy Mottola, 2 years ago.
4: Hey, Wyclef, what's happening, baby?
2: How's it going, family?
4: I'm all right.
2: I'm in the studio. I just finished the new album, Wyclef Dick. I'm ready to come play for you, man.
4: You working it out over there? You got another Fuji record together?
2: Wait.
4: Wait, what's this eclectic stuff?
2: I've been calling prize, and nobody's calling me back, so I'm just going to finish this record. Y'all put it out by then, everything should work out the way it's supposed to, you know what I'm saying?
4: I don't know about this eclectic. You got to get in touch with your old group. You got to get the Fugees back together. We want another Fugees record.
2: Yeah, but listen to what I'm trying to tell you.
4: I don't got time for this right now.
1: Columbia Records, Tommy Mottola's office.
2: Tommy on the phone, please.
3: Tommy, line one,
4: Wyclef. Hello.
2: Tommy, man, how you gonna tell me anything? I want to hang up on me, man.
4: Look, Clef, hear me out. I got Suji here and I got Donnie with me.
2: Suji, yo.
4: Don't worry about that right now. He feels the same way I do. Suji, tell him how you feel.
5: Listen, homie, I need another Fuji album. You know, I need to pay the bills in the building. I'm tired to sell Walkman, DVD, and Skrenner.
4: Exactly, Wyclef. We want another Fuji record. Come on, bada bing, bada boom. 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
3: I agree.
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a couple P's, spend an awful lot of Gouda. Checkerboard duffel look like Twix without the nougat. I got Fetty allegation stone for the heart of Jupiter. Of course it slides Medusa, man, that's why I'm not a loser. But on Ellie De La Cruz to my little broski off the quality. 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But in metronome, shorty think I'm a Svengali. Sell a feature, probably pay a couple months of rent. I beat the jam, bare hand on my plate. Steve Largent told my truffle plug to hit me if he ever won a vent. His new recruit struggling to pick up on the sense. These hand pressing pants function same way as a blend. Niggas trying to see the combo, but they thwarted by the tense. Multi-berry medley, case them niggas want a hint. Just don't press up on the plate, my brother Danny leave you minced. Niggas might get vertigo from staring at the prints on his damn flashes, button up, won't find us at the creek. Bring it to my tailor, cause it need a couple tweaks. Point right at my wagyu belly when he asked about my physique. My marble score elite, checked it on the OMI database. Catch me in the glaze, using A5 Denver Gator bait. When I count this chicken, I fall deeply in the theta state. The friction got my fingers listed day to day. Yeah, camel bone spoon for the gold beluga. Grab a couple peas, spend an awful lot of Gouda. Checkerboard duffel look like Twix without the nougat. I got Fetty allegation stone for the heart of Jupiter. Camel bone spoon for the gold beluga. Grab a couple peas, spend an awful lot of Gouda. Checkerboard duffel look like

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1: Ok, c'est parti.
2: Here we go. 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

0: Can you hear me?
1: Yeah.
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0: We're coming to you live from the Scottish Rite Temple near the intersection of Crenshaw and Wiltshire, where, as you can see in the background, military personnel are mobilized and awaiting orders. Despite the quiet and a deceptive calm, tension is still thick in the air after last night's concert and rebellion. The incident was allegedly sparked by police officers trying to shut down a reportedly peaceful concert by hip-hop artist Dilated Peoples. We'll keep you updated with any new developments. For Triclops Media Watch, this is Harry Allen, hip-hop activist and media assassin. And now,
1: proper propaganda.

0: Jeff, Thierry.
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1: Esta soy. 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
2: Surrender. 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Sir. My emotions get staunched when they can. I know it's all on my hands. Gotta give God a chance to walk along the Berlin Wall with a woman I can call a friend. Conversation lift me out of places where I often land. I'm so content, count blessings in my mama hands. Judging off the way my life looking, it make a lot of sense. Got a lot to live for, the discourse heaven sent. I've been in them psych wars, trying to get a grip. This what living life for, I call it what it is. I see it how I see it, gave me meaning to exist. I am flesh, but a spirit, I appear to be remiss. To the next man who carry all his fears to the cliff. Let it fly, set aside all a nigga did. Living through a genocide as real as it get. Can't deal cause the pain take tears in the wind. Mazes of the mind, gracious divine youth. 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Give life, give twice like the first time breathing. 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Surrender. Sir. Surrender. Sir. Surrender.
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0: Man, I'm doing bad myself, man. 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
0: What you gonna do with a quarter anyway?
2: Find a welfare line or something.
1: Rob somebody.
0: It's a job. Nigga, McDonald's is hiring.
3: Need something to eat.
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0: I can't help you.
1: Oh. Nothing happened.
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0: Zblex,
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0: No more granny's house for hideouts. 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
1: 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What you say now? What you say now?

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1: Hey.
0: You must take place 143.
1: I'll be ready to go check in.

Spaceship, touch the sky, girl, we can take a space trip. 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
0: Yeah. 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
1: You want to be a cowboy?
0: Day.
1: Hey, everybody, get your guns and meet me in the back right now. Olehi. Yeah. 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
0: I understand what y'all trying to do.

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She was lost and replied, you a medical doctor? I said, close, but no cigar. I'm the microphone doctor who performs open surgery on MC. 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I try to kill him. She said, ooh, that sounds exciting. Please tell me more. 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And as we got to the door, she

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It was hard to produce because the booty was co-kicking like they call me Bruce. I had to cover my nose, not to ruin the mood, because I knew I wasn't fishing, but I smelled seafood. 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The A to I to D to the S, oh yes. The S is for safe sex, and as I glanced at the door, yo, that move was next. 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

0: How much more I gotta prove? 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Hella hoes like Prince. 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Time to shut shit down.
1: Turn me up then, bitch. Run it up then, bitch. Hella hoes like Rick James. Niggas coming for the crown, crown, crown. Time to shut shit down. Time to shut shit down. Chevy pedal to the ground. Everybody wanna try to kill the rabbit, now you like a nigga now. Dust ball niggas by the nigga style, style. So I gotta keep switching up. 10 plus running millions up. I done knocked that 57 bitches up. Nigga, fuck it, fuck it. 100 million tears in the bucket. Set a sister, got him sucking, fucking Minnesota twins. Nigga, Kirby Puckett, bumping H-Town, part-time lover. How I knock, knock boots. In a drop top coupe. Hoes fucking for the clout, not the loot. Smack a nigga in his mouth for the loot. If I ever see that pussy nigga academics, I'ma catch another lawsuit. 100 million tears in a bucket. Send a hit, I take it out the budget. You the most hated, then they gotta love it like fuck. 100 million tears in a bucket. Send a hit, I take it out the budget. You the most hated, then they gotta love it like fuck. Yeah. Big Rabbit. Kane.

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Are you ready?

work and getting a step and it got ran on. Y'all spit hot garbage with a fan on. You sending all of your fans home. It should be the main event. 74 rappers that came and went. 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They didn't have a budget, so I ain't performing. I can fill up the room before the headliner could. 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
1: 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This is an overture, omen of us being over. You was the

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Whoa, you didn't get the best me then, I didn't get the whole you.

never started planning. Somebody save us, I'm seeing futures. So what's the use of knowing the truth if no one's gonna believe you? The curse of Cassandra. My vision eyes reveal all the answers and seem to leave no surprises. To live and die and circumscribe,

0: I have to beg of you one thing. It's just one. Do not eat. 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Savor. Relish. Consider every morsel that you place inside your mouth. Be mindful, but do not eat. Our menu is too precious for that.
1: 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Cobra integument buffer between the pedal and toes. 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Mojo Jojo, if temperatures start to get a little cold, the heat is ceased on counter punches like Sugar Ray Leonard. Florida boy, so you feel the tropics as soon as you enter. Turn the lowest, provoking Venno and denim to render. Cook a steak on a fender. Solo taught me to wait till it's done, the powder with pepper. If I don't want it to blacken, the cuss imported, discreet escorted. Don't ask for the tracking. Aroma tendrils envelop passerby drivers like cracking. I'm in Southeast with grains between my toes like tenactin. 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The life I'm getting accustomed to, just a product of stacking. I ran out of excuses, I had to make something happen. Break it back in and Nise, I'm on Mataro, sashimi, otoro, chutaro. 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

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I transport the skin grafts inside the modular mesh. Leave out the laboratory, I'm feeling refreshed. I thrive under pressure, I come alive on my safety net, either torn or evicted. Back against wall, turn me to something I never could have predicted. 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I welcome niggas to copy and paste. I say this objectively, not an ounce of distaste. Whole bunch of Chrysler 300s trying to go wheel to wheel with a Wraith.

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I feel like it's the color of the future. And it's a neutral color. It's in the middle. It's, you know, it's not too far this way or too far that way. And, you know, all those reasons mixed in is kind of why I started to wear all gray.

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0: yeah, yeah. 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
1: Yo, check it out. We gonna set this shit off like this.
2: 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I've been asked to send it to you by someone who cares about you, and I'm only too happy to do so because special days are worth remembering. 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I hope you like the record, and I hope you like this too.

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0: backwoods and pick up some tree. 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
1: Yo, Al, tell them chicks to sit pretty. 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
0: Check this out, bitch. 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Matter of fact, I ain't trying. They buy me. Don icons, cables dookie, crown me king, fill it off lean, pinky ring gleaming like pimpin' Snooky. My actions and ways remind you of them days that was iller. Shadow fade waves, he came with some killers. Non-familiar mafia members that murder shit, torture niggas with fire, pull off home invasions and tie you up. The hardest of the hardest get hit. Regardless, I'm as loyal to the game as it gets. I did it for the soil. This is house money material, Rolls Royce chinchilla carpets for kingpins only. My cocaine is Cheerios. The bitches know that we eatin', but hardly treat. 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Got it locked though.

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All right, I like that. Let's go. Strategy, Don Mattingly.

0: Hey, the LAPD, the OPD, the Richmond PD, Detroit BT,
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2: 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Get that money. Go. Go. Go. Go. Go. Go. Go. Go. 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Go. Go. 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Go. 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Go. Go. Go. Go. Go. Go. Go. Go. Go. Go. Go. Go. Go. Go. Go. Go. Go. Go. Go. Go. Go. Go. Go. Go. Go. Go. Go. Go. Go. Go. Go. Go. Go. Go. Go. Go. Go. Go. Go. Go. Go. Go. Go. Go. Go. Go. Go. Go. Go. Go. Go. Go. Go. Go. Go. Go. Go. Go. Go. Go. Go. Go. Go. Go. Go. Go. Go. Go. Go. Go. Go. Go. Go. Go. Go. Go. Go. Go. Go. Go. Go. Go. Go. Go. Go. Go. Go. Go. Go. Go. Go. Go. Go. Go. Go. Go. Go. Go. Go. Go. Go. Go. Go. Go. Go. Go. Go. 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

0: Blue dream by the bouquet till I'm blue faced on a Tuesday.
1: Can I have some? Hashtag niggas be like, put a plus 18 on an Evite. And I said what I felt, no rewrite. Nah, they can't hold me. June, July.

I was losing sleep about it. I used to think I couldn't live without it. Back then I couldn't give an outfit. She used to overlook me. I had the sisters acting out like Whoopi. Even when I pushed the hoopy, yeah, I had the gift from God. I used to hide behind a fake facade. Leading role, but I hate the part. Class act actor, I used to hate applause. But I had to cut corners like a Jamaican bob. I'd rather do therapy than to take a loss. Prefer my sincerity over oohs and ahs. So don't go comparing me like you write the laws. Every time that they doubted, I went and beat the odds. Yeah. Now I'm booked and busy, plus I brought the future with me. And we all nice. They hits ain't working, feel like they on strife.

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My niggas wanna make racks with some tight arrangements. Barely held that 9 to 5, I was fighting racists. We was probably dissing you, just peep the connotation. They smoking fake runs, been on the low for 8 months. 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I left the cake come. Real gangsters never say none. You ain't the plug, they only sent you on a little gay run. Fiend for dollars, save my bread, I don't wear designer. Put a hit on Angel Smith sitting in a recliner. I'm in the loft sipping tea, conversing with your mama. She told me that she knows some ways I could increase my commas. My skills polished, joked some crackers back in college.

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I ain't peeped your record, it's kitschy. 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The base regions. I'm breaking out the main sequence. 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I'm on the yacht, but never seasick. Buck the leeches. Broke it all. Picked up the pieces, my nigga. 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

0: I was like, man, I never experienced this. I'd always had the hip-hop crowd, the people that love hip-hop, but this was like a mainstream, like to have little kids, like, the light, you know, singing the song. I was like, that's when I started feeling the difference and felt that the song was reaching people that I had never reached before.
1: It's a Bobby Caldwell record that I had never heard.
0: The funny part about it, I never knew he was white until we sampled him.
2: Just the idea alone of, you know, somebody thinking enough of your work to want to rework it. Oddly enough, we started to see sales of the original as well. People like Common, who think enough of the material that make this, you know, have a second life. It's great.
0: I'm grateful to have a song that I created 14 years ago that I can perform now. It just goes to show you, the power of music that can translate throughout the years. And I'm grateful for that.

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The ambulance is over there, still doing a steady train, but steering

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Nigga, what you scared of? 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Spit it for the culture. Pay no attention to the critics and the vultures. They'd rather have a shot of Belvie just to spite you. They cast the judgments cause they feel they got the right to. 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I treat my babies right, treat my ladies ladylike. Hit them with a remix to make sure that they play me twice. I thought you said it's the return of the black kings. Luxurious homes, fur coats and fat chains. Sailing on the cloud, they're trailing below.

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Now hear my dream, and by

I've promised you, in this show we're going to bring you a variety of entertainment. Variety of artists, variety of music and dances. We have all learned that the taste of the pudding is in the eating. Tonight, I've got something special for you. Nice people, all of you, wherever you've been watching and listening to what we're doing. Now, I did a composition. Yara Manyangobi. The meaning of that is that the children of today are automatically the leaders of tomorrow. And as we, the older ones, are feeding out of the show, we are expecting you, the younger ones, to come up, pick it up, and do better than what we did. And when I see young people, more so at your tender age, having the courage to come forth and give out one of the endowments given to you by the Almighty God, it pleases me.

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0: say more than they split, Mike. 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Portal to abyss, abortion of your click type. Distortion of the disc, it's not an invite. 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So a lick, Mike, photos of the gym make me wonder where Swiss like. 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I act my 10 size, love me cause I've been riding. My paranoia like a sis, you shouldn't wait for me to itch by it. Know my taste, something blazing with the dim lighting. Favorite cause the whip, making paper from the slick writing.
1: Listen to what we're doing.

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On God, it's hard to let down your guard before you get up. 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

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Swear my life a movie, directing, watching the camera shift. Here you see the fiction, my niggas lit like a candlestick. Trying to sneak in the crib, moving like Joe Pesci. Before the night, it's through the old Jesse. This nigga skating, damn, I'm so Gretzky. I used to always want the old Zeppies. Niggas is clean, but knowing the flow messy. Struggle meals, remember eating that white bologna. My older sister made the rice aroni. Damn, I probably had the diaper on me. I'm born in 88, but fam moved in 89. Then that shit was a crazy time. Catch my drift like Mike Piazza at the Mets game. Try moving with peace, but understanding the set bank. I was hella young at the barbershop when I met Kane. Conversations with Quelly is crazy, talking about that fame. Niggas is hurting, hope they healing in Godspeed. Broken hearts, leaving them comments all in their IG. Candlelight visuals, she bringing teddy bears. 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Damn.

0: 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There's friendly here. 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
0: I drive what? And live where?
1: I live where?
0: And I ain't got a share?
1: No.
0: I ain't got a count it. It's all there?
1: It's all there.
0: Because life is a bitch and it's not fair.
1: It's not fair.
0: Went from buying squares to stock shares.
1: To stock shares.
0: Had work like job fairs.
1: Yeah.
0: This is Jesus' daddy crying. I'm God's tear.
1: I'm God's tear.
0: Bruce of a game, my squad's here.
1: Yeah.
0: The cupboard is not bare.
1: Oh. Yeah.
0: I was doing bad. His seed taste and touch and smell with the only 5 cents I had.
1: Yeah.
0: Selling blow for a job, they got me blowjob. Take it all the way down until
1: your throat
0: drop. Humbling beginnings forced me to have tunnel vision. Cop a break and make a decision. Had fiends cartwheeling. Married to the game. It was an arranged marriage. But Detroit's the mecca of hardships. We use loose change to buy Hardwick. Give me 50 cents, I turn into Marty Hardwick. You work at Target, and I'm a target. I had bills for a bargain. I walk with a stick like a Spartan. No time to waste, so I concentrate like I'm parallel parking. Ice on the watch now. I used to have to use a sundial. But now I get to the chicken that's Kung Pao. Somebody pinched me, my old wife trying to tempt me. I'm out in Tempe, talking numbers for a 10-piece. They was talking money, I needed a translator. Bad bird and cut it. I'm an amputator. You stamp your mail, I'm a mail that's stamped. And I'm good.
1: Bam.

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1: 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I ain't never seen fire shooting up so high. Are you listening, people, to what I'm saying? 'Cause it sure looks to me like them niggas ain't playing.
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Fell out of love and it be like that. Mouth full of drugs and it be like that. I done ran out of faith and it be like that. Hit many times and it be like that. Bled for the gang and it be like that. I died so many ways and it be like that. It's lightweight. Grew around beef so long as like cake. Soon I bring God around, we part ways. I done lost friends, came up the same day. I done cut ends with shit.

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Fell out of love and it be like that. Mouth full of drugs and it be like that. I done ran out of faith and it be like that. Hit many times and it be like that. Live for the gang and it be like that. I died so many ways.

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0: Whatever was fertile about the song, which I was connected with about an hour and a half ago, has ground down. 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
1: When you want to put down one take like that, we'll take out all these extra drum things we've added.
0: Something like starting from the beginning feels like the right thing to do, because it is, it seems to me to be tremendously respected. What does the singer feel like singing it at? 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And then the rest is for you to say, I see the kind of record that would lead to, but let me try something, and then I'll take direction. But first, I would think, comes this fabulous thing called What Comes Natural.
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3: Yeah.
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1: Boys and boys.
0: You know?
3: Wow. Frankenfrank.
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1: I'm a vampire.
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3: Well, yeah, legally it's true.
4: Yeah, man, well, I'm gonna tell you something about your motherfucking self, man. Fuck you, nigga. You lost a family house. You got so much money, you living out for every motherfucker by the house. I'm living in a motherfucking basement, but we lost the house down there. Man, fuck you. You know what? You a sorry punk. All right, my ass, bitch ass motherfucker. Come see me. Come see me, bitch. You weak. You weak. You weak, bitch. Then come see me. Come see Big Town Watch. Motherfucker. And then you lost the family out. You had money to get that motherfucker out to build up that house. But you a sorry motherfucker, man. I don't really want to see you, man. Because you know why? Because I might knock the fuck out you. You my nephew, man. But you know what? You're a petty-ass motherfucker. Got me living in a motherfucking basement now. Fuck yourself. Go fuck yourself and go fuck your friends and whoever you is. Because you're a bitch-ass motherfucker. Me, I was rolling this bitch. Fuck you, you punk. You're a punk, no good motherfucker, man. Baby, I thought you were better than that, man. You're a weak motherfucker, man. You soft. Motherfucker,
5: man, you got money, man. I don't give a fuck. I don't play that shit. I'm finna bust a cap with a nigga. Man, shut the fuck up. Slow down. You see that brick house right there? That's the nigga crib. When you come out, you gotta tighten his ass up. I'm gonna get another car. All right.
6: Chip, hip-hop.

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They are acting tough and are calling bluff. 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

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Sun blood is pumping through veins. I'm making knuckle sandwiches and lunches on me now. I know with every pickle, there's a way out. Just brush my shoulders off and go with the same.

Remember when Darius confronts Savon at the party? I'm paraphrasing, really, please forgive me, but Savon says something to the extent of, he was like, you know, y'all running around talking about hopping and falling in love. But somebody please tell me how to stay there. I really feel that, y'all. I feel that. For real.